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0: Stand up.
1: Frank.
0: Pass out.
1: Frank.
0: Wake up.
1: Frank.
0: Faded.
1: Frank.
0: Faded.

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1: Frank.
0: Sit down.
1: Frank.
0: Stand up.
1: Frank.
0: Pass out.
1: Frank.
0: Wake up.
1: Frank.
0: Faded.
1: Frank.
0: Faded.

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Oh, hi. 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